I and I to everyone. Got to help. Well, we got to help, yeah. There's no need to cry, yeah. Got to help. Well, we got to help, yeah.

0: SR1.
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2: 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She saw my strengths, told her my weakness. We were invisible.